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0: You'll laugh. You'll cry. You'll headbang. You'll need to use the bathroom. And your incredibly talented host does all of that at once. So join him on a journey to the center of your mind and stomach. Yes, he's your tour guide to the dark side. Your host with the least body fat. It's Alice's Attic with Alice Cooper.
1: You're back in Alice's Attic with me, Alice Cooper. My doctor says I'm in remarkable shape for a man my age. Of course, I told him I was 195 years old, and he says, unbelievable. You don't look a day over 180. Anyway, we got lots coming up this hour. You got to love the 80s with a song that was all over the radio back in 1986. Then Tales from the Attic about a saxophone-wielding golf buddy. And finally, Cooper's covers from an actual Cooper. So let's get to it.
0: Alice's Attic with Alice Cooper.

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0: It's time to travel back to one very dynamic decade. You gotta love the 80s. In Alice's Attic. Here's Coop now.
2: Well, it was 1986 and Bruce Hornsby and The Range released The Way It Is. The record label couldn't figure out what to do with it. There's no real chorus. It has two extended piano solos in the middle. And the lyrics are about racial segregation, poverty, Civil Rights Act of 64, and the gap between legislation and actual change. Yet, it went to number one, became one of the most played songs on radio that year. So here's The Way It Is, Bruce Hornsby.

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0: Sifting through the dusty mess of memories and cobwebs inside the mind of a rock icon.
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0: This is Tales from the Attic.
2: Well, I've been a serious golfer since the early 80s. Golf genuinely helped save my life. I even wrote a whole book about it, Golf Monster. Over the years, I've become one of the better celebrity golfers around. Tiger Woods said he wouldn't give me two aside, which for you golfers, you know, that's a compliment. Coming from him. And I played with all kinds of people. Phil Mickelson, Arnold Palmer, Eddie Van Halen, Meatloaf, Rock On, Mediate. The list goes on. So 2003, I'm at one of the Michael Douglas celebrity tournaments, and someone says, Cooper, you got to play a round with Kenny G. And I looked at them and said, Kenny G, the saxophonist? And they said, he's a plus handicap. And I went, okay. So we have played six times. I don't know if he's counted this. I've won three times. He's won three times. And Kenny is a very methodical player. He's what I call a textbook player. He's very, very good off the tees. Very good with his irons. He does textbook. I am much more of a feel player. I play it not necessarily by the book. I play it much more, let's try this. What if I hit this? So it's a little bit more spontaneous, but you don't want to play Kenny G for money, okay? Because he'll take it right off you. Another good player, Adrian from No Doubt. Great player. Send a photo to Alice at alicesattic.com. Cooper's Covers featuring an actual Cooper is coming up right after this quick break, so stay right there.
0: Alice will be right back with more rock and roll that doesn't suck.
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3: I used to play the song Hello Hooray from Billion Dollar Babies as an opening for most of my concerts, but here is the thing most people don't know. I didn't write it. It's a cover. It was written by a Canadian songwriter named Rolf Kempf and first recorded by Judy Collins in 1968. Rolf was a folk musician from Ontario who gave the song to Collins. She was looking for new songs for her album, Who Knows Where the Time Goes. 5 years later, Bob Ezra, my producer and a Canadian himself, was at a party in Toronto and met Rolf. Bob brought the song to me, so with Steve Hunter on guitar and the full Billion Dollar Babies lineup, we turned it into a call to arms. We made it much bigger, a much bigger song. When Judy did it, she did it much more folk and heartfelt, whereas the Alice Cooper version is much more big and glorious. Okay, after Rolf heard it, he said Alice really got it. He made the song better and stronger, more bombastic. Good name for a band, Bombastic. So, here's me with Hello Hooray. I sing the song. Bob Ezrin is the one that made it into a gigantic song.

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0: Somewhere lurking in the dark shadows, he's a radio host who doesn't suck, even though he's always been a bit of a freak. But he does think you're worthy of listening to his show. Crank up the most talented man whose eye makeup is better than yours. The king of your kind. It's Alice's Attic. With Alice Cooper.
1: It's Alice's Attic with me, Alice Cooper. I've been in the rock and roll business for 60 years, which means I have more stories than I have time to tell. The good news is we've got another hour to make a dent in them. So stick around for a big one, live and kicking from the Kinks at Providence, Rhode Island. Then Hey Stupid featuring some extra special humans. And finally, rock trivia on Rainbow. But now let's hear some more rock.
0: Alice's Attic with Alice Cooper.

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2: The Kinks' relationship with America is one of the strangest stories in rock. They were right there with the Beatles and the Stones and the Who and the British Invasion. And then in 1965, they were banned by the American Federation of Musicians due to unpaid union dues. A confrontation with a TV producer and various incidents on the road. The result was the Kinks couldn't tour the United States from 1965 to 1969. So tonight we go to the low budget tour in 1979 in Providence, Rhode Island, where the Kinks were writing songs about America and finally touring there again. And I couldn't figure out why they just didn't pay the dues. The idea is to get to the States and make your band as big as the Stones or the Beatles. I mean, that's what you got to try to do. The Kinks were totally different than anybody else. Ray Davies wrote great lyrics. And the band was a great band. So I'm going to play you something that you don't ever hear. Catch Me Now, I'm Falling. Live, One for the Road.

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2: Tonight we start in Virginia, where police officers approached a man walking down the middle of a highway to check if he was okay. His response was to fire a flare gun at them, run into the woods, and strip down to his underwear, where he was captured. Why do mental patients always strip down to their underwear or go naked? Why is that? Is that like in the book, if you're going to be a mental patient, you have to do that? I guess so. Next, an assistant state attorney in Rhode Island made the headlines after being arrested. He then threatened to destroy the careers of the arresting officers, which was all caught on their body cams. You will never eat in this town again. You'll never have another donut in this town. And they all went, oh no. And finally, a suicide attempt in San Francisco went hilariously wrong when a man jumped off an overpass onto a busy freeway, only to land on top of a truck carrying mattresses. There's a guy whose time has not come. That's not going to happen. That could only happen in a comedy, right? A guy tries to commit suicide, and every time he does, something happens like that. That's a great idea for a movie. And then at the very end, he trips on his curb and falls on a toothpick and dies. Well, stick around, because after this break, I've got some rock trivia on our buddies in Rainbow, so stay entombed.
0: You're mere moments away from more Alice. 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
17: Where did Rainbow record their 1982 album Straight Between the Eyes? Answer, who cares? No, the band recorded up in Les Studios in Morin Heights, Quebec, which was a beautiful recording facility in the Canadian countryside with a chalet-style house, a frozen lake where the band played hockey, and massive fireplaces you could practically walk into. The Police had just finished recording Ghost in the Machine in the same studio and were overlapped for a couple of days, so Ritchie Blackmore and Sting were in the same building for 48 hours. Why didn't they play together? Because you can't have that many cooks in the kitchen. So let's hear something from that album, Stone Cold, Rainbow.

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0: Boys in Detroit, to teen angst in Arizona, to shock rock in L.A., to his rise to Rock and Roll Hall of Famer, one man is superbly seasoned to guide you through this magnificent musical journey.
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3: Well, you've slithered back into Alice's attic. There are a lot of snakes listening to this radio show. So, of course, I'm speaking to them. Anyway, we've got lots coming up this hour. Some rock trivia on CCR. Lots of freaky facts that will make you a billion times smarter than you already are. And that wouldn't be much. And we'll end up this hour with a Cooper's cover when Metallica took on Queen. But now, how about this?
0: Alice's Attic with Alice Cooper.

0: 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It's the Keishi pop-up store at Cafe Telegraph from 11 to 6 on Friday, August 7th with the new Keishi Mossy Oak Camo hats and 40-ounce Keishi tumblers.
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0: right, minions, time to test your knowledge. It's Rock Trivia on Alice's Attic with Alice Cooper.
1: Which infamous record does CCR hold? CCR holds the record for the most top 10 hits without a number one in Billboard history. Between 1968 and 1971, Creedence had 9 consecutive top 10 hits, but they never could quite get to that top position. Lots of number twos, some number fours, but never the number one song. So let's hear a number four, Up Around the Bend.

Your teller of Detroit stories, Alice Cooper, will return after these messages. Alice's Attic with Alice Cooper. If it rocks, it's on KC95, Real Rock Radio.

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2: Ready to be amazed? Here we go. The word nerd was first used by Dr. Seuss in the 1950 book If I Ran the Zoo. A nerd was one of the fictional creatures, but within a year, teenagers in Detroit were using it as slang for a boring person. The voice cast of the original Scooby-Doo recorded all of their lines together in one room. Well, that's kind of interesting because now we kind of separate all those recordings. In case you don't know, I am Professor Alistair Coupe DeVille in the Mickey Mouse Club, Mickey Mouse cartoon. I'm also a bubble guppy. Yeah, so there. The first hard drive was created by IBM in 1956. It was the size of a refrigerator and held only 5 megabytes of data. For nearly 8 years during the Cold War, the code to unlock the computers controlling the USA's nuclear arsenal was 000000. Nobody thought of that. And finally, a single bolt of lightning contains enough electrical energy to toast 100,000 pieces of bread. And that should be a Guinness Book of Records, I think. Well, it's time for a break while you think about all of that. Can you get all that? Can you cram all that in that little brain of yours? I'll be right back with a Cooper's Cover right after this.
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2: The song Stone Cold Crazy was written by Freddie Mercury, originally for one of his earliest bands, Wreckage, before Queen existed. When Freddie brought it to Queen, the arrangement was originally much slower and much more easygoing. But as the band developed it, the riff tightened, the tempo accelerated, and what emerged on Sure Heart Attack in 1974 was later described as trash metal before the term was invented. Then Metallica took on the song in 1990 and cranked up the tempo past 200 beats per minute. Lars Ulrich played a double kick drum through the whole thing. And boy, was his legs tired. That makes total sense, Metallica covering Queen. Metallica is one of those bands that can take a song and they can just turn it into their own song. So let's hear it.

Unlike Elvis, Alice Cooper has not left the building. We'll return with more Genius Radio after this. Alice's Attic with Alice Cooper.

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0: Welcome to the deepest confines of the mind of Alice Cooper. It's a bit dusty up here, and oh, is it cluttered. There's a memory of hanging out with John Lennon and Anne Murray at LA's The Troubadour in 73. And over here is Alice's Cortez High School locker combination. And why is there a random recollection of pre-concert pickled herring in Oslo in 2017? But amidst the mélange, there's a wealth of rock and roll tidbits and knowledge that never fails to entertain and engage. So without further ado, here's your fastidious host. It's Alice's Attic with Alice Cooper.
1: Welcome back to Alice's Attic for all of my listeners who are locked up in an insane asylum, wearing a straitjacket, lobotomized, and mumbling about Alice's Attic. I just want to say I'm very, very proud of you. So, coming up this hour, an Attic classic from one incarnation of Fleetwood Mac, then a listener email, and finally we'll finish off with some rock trivia on the ultimate new wave 80s band. But first, how about this?
0: Alice's Attic with Alice Cooper.

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0: Now on Alice's Attic with Alice Cooper, here's an Attic classic.
1: 1973, Fleetwood Mac were in a strange place. Peter Green had been gone since 1970, and what was left of the band was living collectively in a 20-room mansion in Hampshire, England, trying to figure out what to do. Into the chaos walked Bob Welch from L.A., the son of a Hollywood producer who moved in with them and spent 3 years keeping the band alive. For the album Mystery to Me, in 1973, Welch recorded right there at the mansion, using the Rolling Stones mobile studio, the same custom-built recording truck that Led Zeppelin used for When the Levee Breaks. We actually used that whole system, too, one time in the early, early days. Parked outside the house and running cables to the windows, it was in that house that Welch wrote Hypnotized. So, here it is, Hypnotized.

What? You think radio this brilliant is free? We'll be back with more amazing Alice Cooper after the break. Alice's Attic with Alice Cooper. If it rocks. It's on KC95. 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

0: It could be hate mail. It could be an Amazon delivery confirmation for a recent straitjacket purchase. Either way, you wrote it. Alice reads it on Alice's email.
1: Hey, Alice, a big shout out from all the way from Australia. Actually saw you on stage in Brisbane. Loving the show and your taste in music. Question, do you have any stories about Ozzy Osbourne that you can share with the fans? Kindly regards, Stuart Cole. Yeah, I can tell you one really good one. Ozzy and I were playing at the Texas Jam, and it was in the afternoon. It was about 100 degrees. There were about 100,000 people out there. And at one point, all of the girls with boyfriends got on their shoulders, on their boyfriend's shoulders, and they all took their tops off. So it was a sea of boobs. And Ozzy looked at me, and I looked at him. We just burst out laughing because there was nothing you could say. Well, if you want to tell me a story about Ozzy, send it to Alice at alicesattic.com. I'll be right back with the rock trivia on the Cars, so don't move. You know, it's a funny thing because they all canceled each other out. It wasn't in the least bit sexy. It was just weird.
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0: efficiency. It's Rock Trivia on Alice's Attic with Alice Cooper.
1: Which song did Roy Thomas Baker say was the hardest he had ever produced? It was The Cars Moving in Stereo. Roy said it was the hardest song he ever produced because it literally required the stereo panning to be built into the recording at the tracking stage, not in the mix, which had never been done before. And for those of you who aren't recording engineers and don't understand what that means, can't really help you there. All I know is I worked with Roy Thomas on Flush the Fashion, and he was fun to work with. He was very tough, and at the same time, he was hysterically funny, and I really got along very, very well with him. So here's Moving in Stereo from The Cars.

0: We know our time with Alice always goes by far too fast.
1: So long, farewell, I'll be just saying adieu.
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0: But take comfort in the fact Alice's Attic will return tomorrow. Alice's Attic with Alice Cooper.

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And you know what I'm talking about. 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
7: Before I started working for the Missouri Department of Corrections, it would have been hard to see myself as a corrections officer. 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
3: I'm John Hewitt, and here's your rock history report for July 16th. On this day in 1971, Ed Kowalczyk, singer from American rock band Live, was born. Live achieved worldwide success with their 1994 album Throwing Copper, which sold 8 million copies in the U.S. Also on this day in 2012, John Lord, the former keyboard player with Deep Purple, died at the age of 71. Lord was a co-founder of Deep Purple in 1968 and co-wrote many of the group's songs, including Smoke on the Water. And on this day in 2019, Metallica brought their World Wired tour to Finland, drawing almost 1% of the country's population in a record-breaking concert. The show at Kantola Event Park in the city of Haminlina was attended by over 55,000 people. That's about 1% of Finland's entire population of more than 5.5 million people. And that's this day in rock history for July 16th on KSHE 95.
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3: Oh, hey, you. Good morning. How's it going? How are you? It's A.D. Roundtree, early in the KC studios. Welcome to this, your Thursday edition of the A.D. Show. Hold on a second. My headphones are coming unplugged.
4: What the hell, man?
3: Ah, there we go. 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Show. Your Thursday, you know what that means. That means this time tomorrow, you will have officially made it through yet another week. This is no small accomplishment. You're doing awesome. Hang in there. You got this. You are a badass. And if you need something, if there's anything I can do for you to make your Thursday better, holler at your boy and let me know. I'm here with you. I'm here for you. One of the ways I can do that is this, right around 6:30, and bump back to make you sound smart. I've got your hookup to go to the St. Clair Fair with Brett Michaels. Mm-hmm. Yep. That is your early rise prize. Right now, though, 974-1111. What are you doing right now? Maybe you are driving to work. Maybe you're already at work. Maybe you're pretending to work. Maybe you're making breakfast. Maybe you're walking the dog, hiding in the garage because it's the only place in the house where nobody asks you to do anything for five effing minutes. Wherever you are, 974-1111, I would love to know what you got going on.

are sitting at $10,840 raised. It's a lot. That's a lot. I have to tell you, Mark from El Monstero scared me a little when he was on the air last week because he looked at what all of you accomplished last year, around $12,000, and said, hey, let's double it. And at that exact moment, everything on me that could clench, clenched. Every orifice that could pucker, puckered. I experienced muscles tightening that I didn't even know I owned. Now, I'm no mathematician, but if Mark thinks we can double what we did last year. We're talking about I'm trying to unclench and unpucker. The memory's coming back to me. But I'm no mathematician, but that would mean we're talking about finishing somewhere around $24,000 to $25,000 by the end of the El Monstero weekend. That represents a fairly steep climb. But before we worry about where we finish, I don't want to lose sight of what you have already done. More than $10,000 has already been raised because of your generosity. Every single dollar you have given helps save lives and give shelter pets another chance. Yesterday, I don't know if you caught it, we had Bixby from Stray Rescue of St. Louis in the studio. Her story, for those that heard it, stopped you in your tracks. Police brought her in after she had been shot multiple times. And thanks to donations like yours, she's been patched up, she's healing. But you know what really sticks with you? Wasn't just that Bixby had survived after being shot. It was who that dog is now. After everything Bixby has been through, she's still loving, she's still sweet, she's still trusting, she still hasn't given up on people. And that is what you do when you donate to something like Bark Side of the Moon. You create a story like Bixby's. And I also think about the people who dedicate their lives to animal rescue. It's emotional, heartbreaking work. They see animals on some of the worst days possible. Your support, given in the name of Ralph Morse and the kindness and compassion Ralph Morse represented, reminds them that the people that work at Open Door Animal Sanctuary, Stray Rescue of St. Louis, and St. Charles County Pet Adoption Center, your support reminds them they are not fighting their battle alone. It lets them know this incredible community you have built with El Monstero is standing beside them, cheering them on, and helping them keep going. And that means way more than you probably realize. So, excuse me. Where do we end up? I honestly don't know. Maybe you hit that huge goal that Mark from El Monstero threw down with. Maybe you don't. But I do know this. What you have already accomplished is freaking extraordinary. And I couldn't be more grateful for you. I couldn't be more grateful to be a part of your community. I have a feeling we can push this thing to $11,000 before we head out to Party Town tomorrow. We're only like 160 bucks away. If you'd like to help, the donation link is waiting for you now at KC95.com. On the Bark Side of the Moon page. Also, I got the go-ahead from Jesse in our promotions department. If you want to have a QR code on the day of the show so you can go off into the crowd and get people to scan it and make a donation, those are ready and waiting for the people that have made themselves, their words, not mine, the Knights of the Round Tree Table. Every dollar goes directly to Open Door Animal Sanctuary, Stray Rescue of St. Louis, and the St. Charles County Pet Adoption Center, all in the memory of Ralph Morse. Thank you for proving once again how much you and the rest of this community cares. Now, 974-1111, what are you doing right now as you listen to the show? Are you stuck in traffic yelling at someone who absolutely cannot hear you? Are you in the drive-thru ordering enough breakfast for what sounds like an offensive line? Are you walking the dog? Well, the dog's actually walking you. Maybe you're working from home, which today means answering one email and then wandering into the kitchen for the sixth time to see if food has magically appeared since the last trip. Give me a call and let me know. And if you've never called the show before, I would especially love to hear from you. 974-1111. What are you doing right now? It's caught up in you. 38 Special. We're Casey.

0: 38 special, call up and you on KC95. It's the AD show. 974-1111 is my number. Good morning. What are you doing right now as you listen to the show?
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0: It sounds like you are easing your way into the day. Is this our friend Stoney Stanton?
1: Yes, it is. I am easing my way into the day.
0: And for Stoney Stanton, we know... Hold on. So, Stoney Stanton, for those that don't know, takes 420 so seriously that he sets an alarm to get up early enough so he has an AM and PM 420.
1: Every day.
0: Every day. So, if you've already had the AM 420, Stoney Stanton, this would be your 6:15 re-up?
1: Wake-up call.
0: Oh, good. Glad to hear it. All right, man.
1: I got to get woke up before 6:30.
0: Right. You must wake and bake so that you can be properly ready.
1: Thanks so much. I couldn't remember what I'm doing.
0: You must be ready and sharp. sharp as a tack, Stoney Stanton, as you get ready for fun facts that make you sound smart and your chance to win your way into the St. Clair Fair with Brett Michaels. Am I right?
1: Oh, Brett Michaels.
0: So is the entertainment is incidental. It's the winning that you look for.
1: That's what I look for, just the winning. Who
0: you have 2 420s a day. You've already won, Stoney Stanton. Have a good one, brother.
1: Good job, man.
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0: 974-1111. What are you doing right now as you listen to the show? So, if you are like a lot of people, you might be looking for a fresh start with your career. You might be looking to get back to work after the economy forced you out of what you were doing. Or like lots of people, you might feel that 2026 is teaching you that life is short and unpredictable, and that job of yours is not making you happy, so you should try and do something else. Bearing that in mind, did you hear what economists are saying will be the next business to boom big in America? Here's what's interesting. No, it is not AI. It is not robotics. It is not coding. It is not something techie. It has to do with building. And if you like the idea of creating things and the outdoors, this could be a good chance for you to cash in. Also, why does one rock star work out in leather pants? That'd be Lenny Kravitz. Lenny Kravitz is probably the only person who works out in leather pants, but it turns out he might be onto something. Why? Full story, because we tackle the important issues on this show right around 6:30, and fun facts to make you sound smart.
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0: Hey, we're back, and we are alive. It was a real fire alarm. We were out in the street. The firemen came to make sure that we would not die and result in a horrible, mangling, fiery crisp of a radio DJ here on the air. This is the scene as it played out on the streets after the fire alarms happened.
1: It's a jackhammer. Easy to call the alarm out of service, so hopefully...
2: Dust. Dang it.
1: So he's going to call...
2: It's a jackhammer.
1: He's going to call the alarm out of service, so hopefully...
2: Okay.
0: What are your names?
1: I'm going to go back in. I'm Bob, that's Rob, and Jeff.
2: Bob and Rob and Jeff, I love you.
0: Bob and Rob and Jeff, thank you very much. We got to remember their names, Brando. Bob and Robin Jeff. Bob and Robin Jeff. Bob and Robin Jeff. Thank you very much to Bob and Rob and Jeff from the Creve Coeur Fire Department for making sure that everything was A-OK. All right, we are way the hell behind, obviously, but now...
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0: Where the hell were we? 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Lenny Kravitz is probably the only person who works out in leather pants, but as it turns out, old Lenny might be onto something. In a new interview for Men's Health, he said, "I perform on stage in leather, denim, whatever. So those are the pants I wear to train. It also means I can fit in a workout anytime and anywhere." Lenny doesn't track his workouts either. He gauges his progress by his 28-inch waist. He said, "If my pants are tight, I know I'm getting out of shape. My friend Denzel Washington gave me this phrase, the pants don't lie." And by the way, Lenny Kravitz is 62. His longtime trainer says Lenny's in better shape now than he's ever been before. He's got 10-pack abs, and the guy is fit as a freaking fiddle. To get an idea of Lenny's diet, Lenny doesn't eat anything, nothing at all, before 3 or 4 in the afternoon. He said, "It's not because I'm trying to intermittent fast. It's just the way I am. I can't get up and eat." When he does break his fast, it's a very low-carb diet that's mostly vegan and mostly raw. But he will eat eggs, saying, "Typically, I'll start with an egg white omelet with a lot of vegetables, then a protein shake, and later on, I'll have a salad." Lenny also doesn't train to be big or bulky. He said, quote, "I want a very narrow silhouette, more like Spider-Man meets Bruce Lee." You know what I mean? Bruce Lee looked good in clothes, a thin, cool guy who obviously had muscle tone, who moved and flowed really, really gracefully. So there you have it. Want to be in Lenny Kravitz shape? You should probably work out in leather pants. I don't think that's going to work out that way for all of us. Hey, an actor playing Stallone in a making of Rocky movie has the voice down. The trailer for a new movie about Sylvester Stallone's fight to play the starring role in his own script of Rocky dropped yesterday. The actor portraying him, a guy called Anthony Ippolitano, has Sly's mannerisms and voice down. Have a listen to the trailer.
7: "Are you delusional? You don't got the looks to be a movie star. You talk like you got rocks in your mouth.
8: The only way for me to get to show people is me have to write a script for myself."
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10: "You wrote this in 3.5 days.
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12: "So the writer wants to be in it as the lead?" "No, absolutely not." "Throw some money at him. $25K.
8: "No. I'm not giving this up. Not for $1 million.
0: It's pretty impressive, right? So if you are like a lot of people, you are looking for a fresh start with your career, you might be looking to get back into work after the economy forced you out of what you were doing, or like lots of people, you might feel that 2026 is teaching you life is short and unpredictable, and that job of yours is not making you happy. So maybe you should try to do something else. Bearing that in mind, did you hear what economists are saying will be the next big business to boom in America? It is, interestingly enough, not AI, not robotics, not coding, not techie. It has to do with building. And if you like the idea of creating things in the outdoors, this could be a good chance for you to cash in on that. We're talking about timber and wood. Yeah, the timber and wood business, according to analysts, is apparently set to boom, especially for people who have built a more ecologically friendly timber business. And, well, basically, if you want to branch out and work in the tree business, it might be a good time to spruce up the old resume. I'm rooting for you.
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0: Seriously, though, how does one build a more environmentally friendly wooden timber business? Well, you know, I think the best move is to start slow and build it up. Whittle by whittle. All right, you and I talked about it yesterday in Fun Facts to Make You Sound Smart. Do you know what scientists are blaming the explosive bathroom scourge of the Midwest on? Which food? You'd probably guess it was undercooked meat or questionable gas station sushi. No, it is not. What is the biggest suspect? 974-1111. First correct answer we get is on their way to the St. Clair Fair with Brett Michaels. Good luck. It's AC/DC. We're Casey.

0: AC/DC, Back in Black on KC95. It's the AD Show. Tony, what's up, man? How are you?
1: All right. Just trucking down the road.
0: Good stuff, man. Let's see if we can make the day a little bit better. Tony, we talked about it last time in Fun Facts to Make You Sound Smart. Do you know what scientists are blaming the explosive bathroom scourge of the Midwest on? Which food?
1: I think I heard something about lettuce.
0: Absolutely. Health officials say one of the biggest suspects is lettuce. The CDC and FDA are investigating a nationwide outbreak of cyclosporiasis, a parasitic illness that can cause severe, sometimes explosive diarrhea. The parasite called cyclospora spreads when food or water becomes contaminated, so avoid leafy greens, my friend.
1: Yep.
0: All right, man, you're on your way to the St. Clair Fair to go see Bret Michaels.
1: All right, sounds good.
0: Whole line. The investigation even prompted Taco Bell to voluntarily remove some fresh produce from select restaurants while officials worked to identify the source. And just like that, my steady diet of nothing but Slim Jim's donuts and pork rinds pays off.
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0: Thin Lizzy, boys are back in town on KC95. It's the AD show. How would you feel if your kid's next teacher wasn't a person, but a robot? Because as it turns out, it's happening. And you and I will examine what may be the most hotly debated audio clip in American politics. Did one of the biggest political figures in the country unleash an unmistakable fart on the floor of the House live on his microphone? Because you and I tackle the big issues on this show, you and I will take a listen to the incriminating audio and conduct a completely necessary, highly scientific investigation as we break down the sound. Full story on all this in the news. The robot teacher thing is wild. A little after 7 o'clock, then right around 7:30 in the 30-second song challenge, another chance for you to win your way in to see El Monstero. 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
1: 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Humid, some sunshine, heavy thunderstorms in the afternoon. There can be ponding on the roadways. Be careful as you go as it gets up to a high of 90. Tonight, a thunderstorm in spots early this evening. Otherwise, mostly cloudy and sticky. Low of 73, currently 79 with a real feel of 90. It is brutal out there. I know this because we're outside for that fire drill earlier when all those firemen rolled through to make sure that it wasn't something serious. I felt for all of them, bearing in mind what they had to wear into a building that was potentially burning. It was not, but, you know, damn. Always have huge respect for what those guys do, but when you see them in that gear in this weather, it's that much greater. 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In traffic, there's debris in the roadway, 64 westbound past Boyle. They cleared that stall, 70 westbound past Route A, and they have cleared up the moving road work at 270 northbound before 64.
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2: 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Right now, though, let's take a look at what the hell's going on in the world. 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
2: 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You might not think about data centers until one shows up on your street. St. Charles County just decided it wants time before that happens. The county council voted unanimously on Monday night to pause a new data center construction for 6 months, with applause breaking out in the chambers when the gavel dropped. County Executive Steve Earlman pushed the pause, telling the council, quote, "A moratorium is to give us an opportunity to really study this." The pause covers the whole county and buys officials time to look into things that make people go, is this a really, really bad idea? Like water use, electricity demand, and quality of life before any more of these massive server farms break ground. Public hearings could start as soon as late August. It follows the city of St. Charles, which banned data centers outright last year after a $1 billion proposal off of Highway 370 got shot down by residents. So for now, St. Charles County's data center policy is a lot like your gym membership. Everybody agrees it's important. Nobody's rushing into anything. Hey, how would you feel about your kid

0: being taught by a robot. If your kid isn't having nightmares about robots yet, they might if they go to this school. The Salmanaka City Central School District in Western New York will deploy a new kind of teacher to greet students in the fall. A full-on, get this, humanoid robot. The future is here, my friend. The robot named Sally will not replace the classroom teacher, but it's programmed to provide learning support to both students and educators. Sally will have, and this is where it gets really freaking strange, a lifelike appearance with silicone skin and long brown hair. She'll be stationary in a seated position, but will have a wide range of upper body movements and facial expressions. It's unclear if she likes to go out for margaritas after work on a Friday with the other teacher, but Sally won't use the students' names, possibly due to privacy concerns, so the kids will have to address themselves with a number. They'll be able to say, "Hi, Miss Sally, I'm student number 1234, and then Sally would be like, "Hey, we were talking about this yesterday. Do you want to continue that conversation?" She can also support the teachers by interjecting if the teacher forgets where they're at in a lesson plan or accidentally skips over something. I'm sure they'll love that. Backseat teaching by a machine. This is going to go great. Sally is costing the district $57,000, which is discounted from the normal price of $95,000. It's unclear what the average salary of a human teacher is in that district, but that could surely be a future friction point. I have to mention this. The company that makes Sally is called Realbotix. You ever heard of Realbotix before? Chances are you have, because they also own Real Doll, which makes hyper-realistic sex dolls. But don't worry, they'd like everyone to know that there's zero overlap between the two teams. They don't even share any tech. That's good to know. 974-1111. Is there any circumstance under which you would be okay with a robot teacher being part of the educational process for your kid? 974-1111. It's happening. It is here. It's happening in New York. And if that goes well, I would imagine it's only a matter of time until we see similar things in Missouri. Speaking of New York, the New York Post reported that 75-year-old Senate Minority Leader Chuck Schumer broke wind while speaking on the floor of the chamber Tuesday. Here's when it supposedly happened as it was broadcast live on C-SPAN. Let's you and I break down the wind breaking.
1: Now on Iran and the NDAA. Is that Vietnam was worse?
0: Let's take another listen.
1: Now on Iran and the NDAA. Is that Vietnam was worse?
0: What do you think? I say it's absolutely not a fart. As much as I would like to believe it's a fart, it is not, and here's why. It's a common practice to clip a microphone to a jacket lapel when speaking on the floor. The mic probably picked up some indigestion or stomach growl. For that microphone to pick up a clear sound like that from the other side of his body is improbable, unless he'd had Taco Bell for lunch. Let's listen again.
1: Now on Iran and the NDAA. Is that Vietnam was worse?
0: Sunday night might be the last time you ever see Lionel Messi play in a World Cup, and he's making sure it counts. Messi assisted on both Argentina goals in Wednesday's 2-1 comeback over England, sending Argentina to a second straight final against Spain. That gives him 21 career World Cup goals, the most in tournament history. He's tied with France's Kylian Mbappe for this year's Golden Boot with 8. This is expected to be Messi's 6th and final World Cup after 20 years wearing the Argentina jersey. He already won it back in 2022. Sunday, he's chasing something no team has pulled off since 1962, back-to-back titles. Standing in the way, 19-year-old Spanish phenom Lamine Yamal, who told a Spanish paper this week that Messi's exactly who he wants to line up against. Kickoff Sunday, 3 p.m. Eastern from MetLife Stadium in New Jersey for St. Louis City SC fans who've watched Messi torch MLS defenses with Inter Miami the last few years. Sunday's the last chance to see the old man and see if he's still got one more trophy left in the tank. Spain, Argentina in the World Cup final. Fans at MetLife Stadium will get a chance to watch something Messi other than the Jets.
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0: Aerosmith on KC95, CAD show 974-1111. Shockwave, what's going on?
1: Ladies and gentlemen, on Monday, somebody rented a car from a certain rental car company whose initials are AB. Inside your car is my wallet. If you're within 100 miles to hear this broadcast, please bring it back to AB as soon as possible. I have had to lock everything up. I can't spend a dime. I'm running out of gas. I'm running out of food. I'm running out of smokes. I'm running everything, and I need my cards back.
0: Oh, wow. Okay. All right. Well, this is where you setting all the radios and all the cars that you rent out to KC95 might pay off. Fingers crossed, Shockwave.
1: You better know it, because right now I can't do diddly squad.
0: Well, you shut all the cards in your wallet down, right? That's frustrating. Sorry, though.
1: Still got to hurry up and wait for the cards, which won't be here for 2 weeks.
0: Oh, that sucks.
1: So if my landlady is listening, I will pay you as soon as I get the card.
0: Fingers crossed the wallet comes back to you, all right?
1: But in the meantime and in between time, my loved one, just remember, KC Rock. Now bring my wallet back, please.

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2: All right, we're still trying to get back on time after the literal fire drill where we all wound up in the street wondering if the workplace was going to go up in a puff of smoke. It did not. It was construction dust. But we'll get to the 30-second song challenge and your chance to win yourself El Monstero tickets directly ahead.
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5: I'm John Hewlett, and here's your rock history report for July 16th. On this day in 1971, Ed Kowalczyk, singer from American rock band Live, was born. Live achieved worldwide success with their 1994 album Throwing Copper, which sold 8 million copies in the U.S. Also on this day in 2012, John Lord, the former keyboard player with Deep Purple, died at the age of 71. Lord was a co-founder of Deep Purple in 1968 and co-wrote many of the group's songs, including Smoke on the Water. And on this day in 2019, Metallica brought their World Wired tour to Finland, drawing almost 1% of the country's population in a record-breaking concert. The show at Kantola Event Park in the city of Haminlina was attended by over 55,000 people. That's about 1% of Finland's entire population of more than 5.5 million people. And that's the Stay in Rock History for July 16th on KC95.
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9: Hey, Izzy, what's going on, man? Looks kind of like you got something on your mind.
10: Well, Eddie boy, I'm thinking you may need to change the name of your place from Fast Eddie's to Five Buck Eddie's.
9: Five Buck Eddie's? Man, why in the world would I call it Five Buck Eddie's?
10: Well, I was in there the other day and bought myself the coldest beer I've ever had in my life, and I gave the guy $5. And then I went over and got some of those huge cold water peel and eat shrimps, and I gave her $5.
9: Well, I never really thought about that. There's a lot of Five Buck going on.
10: And then I went back up and got one of those huge Fast Eddie cheeseburgers, and I gave them $5 again.
9: Man, definitely has a ring to it. I think there's a lot of $5 going on.
10: Yeah, and I had about $100 worth of good time.
9: Well, that's good to hear, and it's easy to do with live music 7 days a week and a big old party going on that big, beautiful outdoor patio.
10: Well, like Mr. Shannon always says, if you're 21 and in the mood, head on over to Fast Eddie's Bon Air in Alton, Illinois, and maybe take a selfie on that old Harley Davidson of mine.
9: Who else has got a Cardinal Hall of Famer's Harley Davidson sitting out on the patio for some selfies?
10: Only Eddie boy.
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2: 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The weather today is sticky, humid, intervals of sunshine, heavy thunderstorms in the afternoon. There can be ponding on the roadways as we get up to a high of 90. Tonight, thunderstorms in spots early this evening. Otherwise, cloudy and humid, low of 73. Currently 79 with a real feel of 90 at the KC Studios. 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There's debris in the roadway, 64 westbound past Boyle Avenue. The right lane is closed. It'll slow you down. They cleared up that stall, 70 westbound past Route A, and they have cleared up the moving road work, 270 northbound before 64. 974-1111 to get in on the phones. Play a 30-second song challenge for these tickets. Go see El Monstero. We'll do it right after Steve Miller. It's Rockin' Me. We're KC.

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1: You can do it!
2: 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Like me, you're going to be saying, I love my windows. Jake the Snake, good morning. How's it going, brother?
3: Good morning. Doing well.
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2: What's your track record like again? Remind us.
3: I'm batting 500. I'm 1 for 2.
2: All right, man. Coming down in 3, 2, song number 1.
3: Run Like Hell.
2: Very good. Song 2.
3: Free Will.
2: Yeah. Song 3.
3: Sitting twice shy.
2: Very good, man. You are doing excellent work, Jake the Snake. You have 13 seconds left on the clock, and you have 4 songs left to go. Song number 4.
3: Great Illusion.
2: Excellent. Song 5. Oh.
3: On my way home.
2: The buzzer, but you still had 2 songs left to go. Jake the Snake, you are correct. That was Eric Clapton's Can't Find My Way Home. You will know for future reference when you call back and hopefully win in the 30-second song challenge. Because you were close and you were doing well, I'm going to award you a Sparky because we all wanted you to win.
3: Oh, crap, why?
2: And finally, would you like to be Patricked on your way out the door?
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2: Pod smoking, smack talking Patrick from Beyond the Grave. How do we feel about Jake's performance?
4: That sucks.
5: You get nothing. You lose. Good day, sir.
2: Good day, dude. Call back and play again. 30-second song challenge. Phones are still lighting up about this potential fart on the floor of the house. What say you? 974-1111.

0: Allman Brothers, Ramble Man on KC95. CAD show. You and I never usually dip our toe into the murky waters of politics, but there is one piece of political audio that is floating around that is so damning that it demands our inspection. Did Chuck Schumer fart on the House floor? New York Post reported that 75-year-old Senate Minority Leader Chuck Schumer broke wind while speaking on the floor of the chamber on Tuesday. Here's when it supposedly happened as it was broadcast live on C-SPAN.
1: Now on Iran and the NDAA. Is that Vietnam was worse?
0: I don't think it's a fart, and here's why. It's a common practice to clip a microphone to a jacket lapel while speaking on the floor. The mic probably picked up some indigestion or a stomach growl. For that microphone to pick up a clear sound like that from the other side of his body is
1: now improbable. On Iran and the NDAA. Is that Vietnam was worse?
0: 974-1111.
2: So, you know that Chuck Schumer thing? Now, come on now. I use a crappy headset. I'm sure C-SPAN uses really good microphones.
0: Uh-huh.
2: My wife can hear me bust the flattest all day long. And she, come on, that wasn't no tummy grumble. That wasn't a grumble. That wasn't a digestion. That was a straight-up fart. And that just solidifies the fact that most politicians are full of duty. So, you know.
0: Interesting choice of word when you say solidifies. Let's you and I take a listen to the possibly incriminating audio again. Did Chuck Schumer fart on the House floor? Have a listen.
1: 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Is that the...
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0: Hold on 1 second.
1: 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Is that the...
0: you know what? In one soundbite, what I think of our entire political process summed up. 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

0: 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The phones are lit up this morning when it comes to the inspection of this critical political piece of audio. Was this a bottom burp on the House floor by the Senate Minority Leader?
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0: Cage, good morning, what's up?
2: Hey, that sounded like a telegram from a turd to me. Be arriving soon.
0: What did you call it again?
2: It's a telegram from a turd.
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2: That's right. Be arriving soon, you know. Get ready. Open the door.
0: Very good. Well, okay. All right. Well, glad to know that when it comes to this investigation of highly important and suspect political audio, the KC listener has their priorities sorted out.
2: That's for sure, my friend.
0: Later, bro. Take care.
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0: Your Bark Side of the Moon update. We inch ever closer to the goal of getting to $11,000, which was around last year's total by Party Town tomorrow. We are at $10,880 as we raise money for Open Door Animal Sanctuary, Stray Rescue of St. Louis, and St. Charles County Pet Adoption Center in memory of El Monstero superfan Ralph Morse. $10,880. 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
1: 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Humid intervals of bright sunshine, heavy thunderstorms in the afternoon, ponding on roadways, high of 90. Tonight, thunderstorms and spots, otherwise mostly cloudy and sticky, low of 73, currently 79 with a real feel of 90 at the KC Studios. 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They cleared up the stall, 64 eastbound at Hampton. There is another stall, though, at 70 eastbound before 79. The right shoulder is closed. It'll slow you down a little bit. And there is debris in the roadway, 64 westbound past Boyle. Steph Larvin, photograph for Casey.

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Brown & Brown.

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1: Oh, well, he's very popular. 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
3: Well, hey, you, good morning. How's it going? How are you? It's A.D. Roundtree. If you are just getting here, welcome to this, your Thursday edition of the A.D. Show. Yes, your Thursday. You know what that means. That means this time tomorrow, you will have officially made it through yet another week. It was no small accomplishment. You're doing awesome. Hang in there. You got this. You are a badass. And if you need something, if there's anything I can do for you to make your Thursday better, hodge boy, and let me know. I'm here with you. I'm here for you. One of the ways I can do that is this. I've got another chance for you to win your way and to see El Monstero in the 8:30 30-second song challenge. One grand prize winner will go VIP all the way. We're talking a box for four VIP chill out passes and a VIP parking pass. That's at 8:30. Right now, though, 974-1111. What are you doing right now as you listen to the show? Maybe you are driving to work. Maybe you're already at work pretending to work. Maybe you're making breakfast. Maybe you're walking the dog. Maybe you are hiding in the garage because it's summertime and the garage is the only place in the house where those little rat bastards who are on vacation will not ask you to do anything for them for 5 minutes. Wherever you are, whatever you're doing, I want to tell you something that makes me really, really proud of you. This Saturday, it is the finish line for Barkside of the Moon at Hollywood Casino Amphitheater, our fundraiser where you team up with El Monstero to help Open Door Animal Sanctuary, Stray Rescue of St. Louis, and the St. Charles County Pet Adoption Center in the name of the late, great El Monstero superfan and beloved member of our KC community, Ralph Morse. Let me just pull up the KC fundraiser page right now. Oh my God. Dude, we really jumped up. Right now, we are at $10,930. Oh, my. Dude, that's a... I can't even do the math, but that's a big, big jump up. I have to tell you, Mark from El Monstero scared me a little when he was on the air with me last week because he looked at what all of you accomplished last year, which was around $12,000, and said, hey, let's double it. And at that exact moment when Mark from El Monstero said, hey, let's double it, everything on me that could clench, clenched. Every orifice that could pucker, puckered. I experienced muscles tightening that I didn't even know I owned because I'm no mathematician. But that means we're talking about finishing somewhere around $24,000 or $25,000 by the end of the weekend. It's a pretty steep climb. But before you and I worry about where we finish, I don't want you to lose sight of what you have already done. More than $10,000 has already been raised because of you and your generosity. Every single dollar you have given helps save lives and give shelter pets another chance. Yesterday, in case you missed it, we had Bixby from Stray Rescue of St. Louis in the studio. If you were listening, I'm sure Bixby's story stopped you in your tracks. Police brought her in after she had been shot multiple times. And thanks to donations like yours, she's been patched up. She's healing. And what really stuck with you wasn't just that Bixby had survived. It was who she is as a dog now. After everything she's been through, Bixby is still loving. She's still sweet. She's still trusting. She still hasn't given up on people. That's what your donations do. They create stories like Bixby's. And I also think about the people who dedicate their lives to animal rescue at Open Door Animal Sanctuary, Stray Rescue of St. Louis, and St. Charles County Pet Adoption Center. It is very emotional work. It is heartbreaking. It is stomach turning sometimes. They see animals on some of the worst days imaginable. They see people at their worst. And your support, given in the name of Ralph Morse and the kindness and compassion he represented, reminds them that they are not fighting this battle alone. It lets them know that your incredible community that you have built with El Monstero is standing beside them, cheering them on, and helping them to keep going. And it means more to the people that work in rescue than you could probably realize. So where do we end up? I honestly don't know. Maybe we hit that huge goal. Thanks a lot, Mark from El Monstero. Maybe we don't, but I do know this. What you have already accomplished is freaking extraordinary, and I couldn't be more grateful to be part of this community you have built with them. I have a feeling we can push this thing to a

$11,000 before we head to Party Town tomorrow. We are very, very close. 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Also, this is excellent news. I got the go-ahead from Jesse in our promotions department. If you want to have a QR code on the day of the show so you can go off into the crowd, get people to scan it and make a donation, those are ready and waiting for people that have made themselves, your words, not mine, Knights of the Roundtree Table. 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Thank you for proving once again just how much your community cares. Now, 974-1111, what are you doing right now as you listen to the show? Are you stuck in traffic yelling at somebody who absolutely cannot hear you? Are you in the drive-thru ordering enough breakfast for an entire offensive line? Are you walking the dog? Is the dog actually walking you? Call me, let me know. And if you've never called the show before, I'd especially love to hear from you. It's Mighty Van Halen. We're Casey.

0: The Mighty Van Halen on KC95. It's the AD Show. 974-1111 is my number. KC, what are you doing right now as you listen to the show?
1: Hey, this is Tim the Gardener. You can probably imagine what I'm doing. I'm pulling onions.
0: Pulling onions sounds like a euphemism for something, but it's not. There are literal onions, and he is pulling them.
1: Well, they could both end up to a happy ending of some sort, but it's not quite the same thing.
0: You ever get your wife to pull your onions with you?
1: It's a little too visible right now. We're right by a major highway, so you wouldn't want to pull my onion here.
0: Okay, all right. Well, glad to hear that it is a bountiful harvest as you pull your onions, Tim the Gardener.
1: Yes, sir. Life is good.
0: Well, you enjoy. Have a good one, and maybe later on get your wife to pull your onions as you enjoy a little hoeing.
1: I like your theory, and good luck with the dark side of the moon, buddy.
0: Thank you so much, man. I would rather get 100 $1 donations than 100 bucks from someone. So if you haven't yet and you want to hit the link, that would be awesome. If not, it would be great if you could share it. Thank you, brother.
1: Have a good one. Thank you.
0: Cheers, bro.
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0: Dude, this guy's got the coolest name ever. Marty Large. 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He loves to go to concerts, go to motorcycle rallies, hunt and fish. He's an all-around fun guy. 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
0: 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And whether it's going to be humid, intervals of sunshine, heavy thunderstorms in the afternoon, though, ponding on the roadways, high 90 tonight, thunderstorms in spots early this evening, otherwise cloudy and really, really sticky, low 73, currently 79 with a real feel of 91 at the KC Studios. 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They cleared up the stalled vehicle 64 eastbound at Hampton, and there is another stall 70 eastbound before 79 that'll slow you down a little bit. They cleared up that stall, though, 70 westbound past 141. 974-1111 to get in on the phones. Play a 30-second song challenge for these tickets to go see El Monstera. Pay tribute to the music of Pink Floyd. It is Pink Floyd. It's Hey You or KG.

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2: 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Like me, you're going to be saying, I love my windows. Mark, good morning. How you feeling, bro?
3: I'm feeling good, man.
2: All right. Did you hear the previous contestant in the 7:30 30-Second Song Challenge?
3: I sure did.
2: All right. You have a head start on the situation. I don't mean to add any pressure, Mark, but are you aware of what you're playing for?
3: Yes. Absolutely. Looking forward to the opportunity.
2: Mm-hmm. Not only El Monstero tickets, but you run the risk of being the grand prize winner, four-seat VIP box, four passes into the Riverport VIP Club, and perhaps most importantly, a VIP parking pass. All right, Mark. 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Coming down in 3, 2, song number one.
3: Run Like Hell.
2: Very good. Song two.
3: Free Will.
2: Good stuff. Song three.
3: Once Bitten, Twice Shy.
2: You have paid close attention and it's paying off. Song four.
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3: Can't Find My Way Home.
2: All right, man. That's where it all went badly wrong for the previous contestant, but you're in great shape because you listened. You have just two songs left to go and you got 19 seconds on the clock. You ready, dude? Focus and let's get this. Song number six.
3: Man in the Box.
2: Excellent. Mark, what's your win-loss record like?
3: I've tried this twice. I lost the first time, and so far I'm 6-7 on this shot.
2: All right, man. Well, fingers crossed, you are 15 seconds and one song away from sweet, sweet victory. Are you getting excited?
3: I'm stoked.
2: All right. Listen closely. Make it happen. Song number seven.
3: Money.
2: Yeah, buddy. Way to F and go. Good job, man. Excellent. Excellent work.
1: You won. You did it. You did it. I knew you would. I just knew you would.
2: Awesome job, Mark. We knew you would. Hold the line. We'll get you all taken care of, and we'll see you Saturday at El Monstero, all right?
3: Rock on, yeah.
2: See ya, we're Casey.

0: KC95, CAD show, 974-1111 is my number. Good morning. What are you doing right now as you listen to the show?
1: I am on my way to start walking the track at the nearby high school.
0: No kidding. Is this part of your personal health and fitness stuff that you do?
1: It is now. I got on a scale a while back and didn't like the results it gave me.
0: Those damn scales and their opinions.
1: That's what I say.
2: Yeah.
0: Is it the standard quarter mile track?
1: Yeah, it's a typical quarter mile track. I do about 8 laps, give or take.
0: Nice. And so you do 8 laps around the track as you listen to the show?
1: Absolutely.
0: Dude, thank you so much. And also, I love the fact that we get to keep you company as you take your health and fitness in your hands, brother. Good job. What is your name?
1: Well, it's been a while since I called in. This is Party Hardy Marty.
0: Party Hardy Marty. Party Hardy, yep. Quarter Mile Marty.
1: There you go.
0: Party Hardy Marty, good job. What was the number on the scale that made you go, well, surely that can't be right? It's not supposed to be 200 plus your age.
1: 282.
0: 282. Okay. All right, man. Well, you keep it up, Party Hardy Marty.
1: I am down to 268 right now.
0: Dude, way to go. Congratulations. Good job. All right, Party Hardy Quarter Mile Marty. Good for you. You keep it up. You pick those knees up.
1: All right. Take care now, AD.
0: Later, bro.
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0: As Party Hardy Marty gets his steps in, it's Gimme Three Steps to Skinner. We're KC.

0: get her. Give me three steps on KC95. It's the AD show. 974-1111 is my number. Casey, good morning. What are you doing right now as you listen to the show?
1: Just pulled in my driveway. Got home from work.
0: Oh, very good. Oh, is this Joe the EMT?
1: Sure is.
0: Now, do you have a couple days off after patching up people after they do stupid stuff during the summertime?
1: I've got one day off. I got to go back tomorrow.
0: Right. So are we going to see you at El Monstero?
1: I can't.
0: Well, I
1: wanted to.
0: You are busy saving people's lives in your vocation as an EMT, Joe the EMT, as your name would suggest. Yep. So thank you so much for doing that. We'll raise one up to you.
1: Well, that's why I called about the El Monstero thing. When I called you the other day to thank you, you guys were at $117. I went straight to KC95, put 10 bucks in. By 10 a.m., me and my partner heard you announce that they were almost to 2 grand. I don't know where it's at now. The KC crazies rock, man.
0: You want to know where it's at right now, Joe the EMT? People wanted an update. $11,345, wow. Dude.
1: You already got to 12 before the show almost.
0: If we can get to 12 by the time we go to Party Town tomorrow, that would be unfreaking real. But, like, I want to point something out. You put in your 10 bucks. This is what I want. A buck, 5 bucks, 10 bucks. I would rather get 100 $1 donations than 100 bucks from one person. It is the strength of the community coming together and rocking these numbers that makes it possible to do these things. So thank you so much for your $10 part of it, Joe the EMT. It means so much.
1: Absolutely. There's enough of us crazies out there to make a difference. So keep doing what you're doing and making us listen.
0: Well, hey, man, thank you for being... I can't believe this expression is getting some traction. Thank you for being one of the Knights of the Round Tree Table.
1: That's right. Yes.
0: 11,345. Can we get to 12 grand by Party Town tomorrow? Fingers crossed, but what you've done so far is amazing. Thank you, Joe the EMT.
1: Likewise, AD.
0: And remember, those people that are still using up the leftover fireworks from the 4th of July, how should you not blow up firecrackers, Joe the EMT?
1: Throw it with an open hand.
0: Yeah. Or maybe.
1: Just don't.
0: Or maybe just don't touch it with your f***ing hand. And if you do, you don't deserve thumbs. But also, Joe the EMT doesn't need the work. All right, man. Have a great one.
1: You too, bud.
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0: Toto, hold the line on KC95. It's the AD show. 974-1111 is my number. Casey, good morning. What are you doing right now as you listen to the show?
1: Hello.
2: AD.
0: What's up, man?
2: Man, I'm out here fishing while I'm listening to the radio.
0: You're about to take a leak as you listen to the radio?
2: I'm fishing. I'm enjoying you on the radio and catfishing.
0: Oh, got it. Okay, enjoying. Fishing rhymes with something that makes it sound like you're fishing. Relieving yourself.
2: No, I'm fishing.
0: Yes.
2: I can't believe I got through. I never get through.
0: Well, live the dream, my friend. It is happening. Thank you for taking us with you on the fishing trip. Did you catch anything?
2: Yes, I'm catching them.
0: Very good, man. Well, congratulations. What's your name, bro?
2: My name's Rick, and I want to be in the Real Rock Army.
0: All right. Well, you know what? We'll work on the Real Rock Army, but in the meantime, you are catfishing Rick, my friend.
2: Right. I got a 1966 Fastback GT Mustang that is badass, and I got my KC stickers on it.
0: Nobody likes a bragger, but that is pretty badass. Way to go, catfishing Rick.
2: All right, man. I wish I would have been on the radio when I was talking to you.
0: Oh, you are. It happened.
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0: $11,355 for Barkside of the Moon. 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But I believe you have a chance to take on Riz from down the hall on the Riz Show in the College of Rock and Roll Knowledge for these tickets to go see Alice Cooper. 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Hang tight. It's all happening. We're Casey.
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0: 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In weather, it is humid. It is sticky. It is gooch, grease, underboob, sweating, inducing levels of just living adjacent to Satan's taint degrees today. Intervals of bright sunshine, heavy thunderstorms this afternoon. There can be ponding in the roadways, high at 90. Tonight, thunderstorms in spots earlier this evening. Otherwise, again, mostly cloudy, really, really sticky and humid, low is 73. Currently 79 with real feel and 92 at the KC Studios. 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There's a stall, 270 northbound past 44. There's roadwork, 270 eastbound at Lilac Avenue. And there is another stall causing slowdowns, 255 westbound past Telegraph Road.
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0: Your Summer of Live keyword right after Aerosmith. It's Janie's Got a Gun. We're KSHE.

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0: Alexa. Songs you know, songs you love, but songs you might not have heard in a while. 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
1: Oh, it's really dusty in here.
0: Picks out some long-lost favorites and tells the stories behind them. This is the AD Round Treat.
2: 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Oh, you know who I think this is on line one? I think it's Shockwave. And Shockwave, in case you missed it,

0: He works at a car rental place where he switches every single car radio to KC95 on all the presets, which we appreciate. But he left his wallet in one of the cars and somebody drove off with it. So hoping that because the radio is tuned to KC, he called in today saying, hey, please bring my wallet back. Shockwave, how we doing?
1: Hey, what's going on, AD? Just want to lay down a little update.
0: And do we have good news?
1: The wallet has been found. Hold on,
0: Shockwave. Are you telling me that you left your wallet in the car, you called up KC, and this is where you turning all the radios to KC and all the cars you rent pays off, and you said, hey, you got my wallet, please bring it back, and it got brought back to you?
1: It got back here.
0: It's the power of radio, getting wallets back to listeners since 2026. I think that's only happened once in the history of the station. But pretty cool, Shockwave.
1: There you go. That's the power of KC. That's why I say KC rock. Now let's get this day over and get to Party Town and 12 grand, y'all.
0: Later, man. Thank you.
1: You got it, AD. Take care.
0: Bearing in mind that the wallet found his way back to Shockwave, I think there's only one song we can play in the round tree. It is Starship. It's Find Your Way Back. We're KC.

0: In honor of a Good Samaritan Casey listener returning Shockwave's wallet back to him after hearing about it on the radio, Starship and Find Your Way Back on Casey 95 CAD show, we're about to have radio royalty up in this piece. We're going to take on Riz from The Riz Show in the College of Rock and Roll Knowledge for these tickets to go see Alice Cooper at the Steeple directly ahead. Also, another chance to win your way into see Alice Cooper when you hear him before 10 o'clock. Tap the track and you could win your way into the show that way as well.
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2: 974-1111 is the number to get in on the phones and take on Riz from the Riz Show and the College of Rock and Roll Knowledge for these tickets to go see Alice Cooper. We'll do it right after the Mighty Metallica. It's King Nothing. We're KSHE.

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1: 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Jeff, good morning. Are you ready to take on our friend Riz from The Riz Show?
2: Oh,
1: good morning,
2: God.
1: Riz.
2: Hello.
1: In this battle of rock and roll wits? Yes, you is. Very good.
2: Okay.
1: Okay.
2: Is this John? Hello, John.
1: This is Jeff.
2: Oh, Jeff.
3: Hello, Jeff.
2: Jeff, John,
3: good
2: morning. No matter.
1: Riz, it is a giant honor to have you in the studios.
2: I made a walk down the hallway. It's great to be on KC.
1: That said, get out. You have to wait the other side of the door.
2: Okay, Jeff, well, I just wanted to say hi.
1: Yeah, it's great to see you. It's touched by greatness. All right, Jeff, we have 5 rock and roll trivia questions. Get more right than Riz, you win. He gets more right than you, he wins. Ties go to the house as you play for these tickets. Go see Alice Cooper at the Stiefel. You ready?
3: Yes, I am.
1: Question number 1. What fish did the Wilson sisters from Heart write a song about?
3: That would be a barracuda.
1: Question number 2. Gene Simmons from Kiss is famous for having a long tongue and playing which instrument in the band?
3: Yeah, he would be the bass player.
1: Question number 3 in this round of unnecessary censorship. Fill in the blanks.
3: Gosh, more than a feeling.
1: Question number 4 is, of course, a dramatic reading of rock lyrics. Oh, seems so long since we walked in the moonlight making vows that just can't work right. Oh, yeah, open your arms. Open your arms. Open your arms, baby. Let love come running in. Yeah, ooh, yeah, ooh, yeah, ooh, yeah. Been a long time, are the lyrics to which KC song.
3: Been a long time, Led Zeppelin's been a long time since the rock and roll, I guess.
1: And finally, question number 5, the masterclass question. If you get this one right, we're all going to be very, very impressed. Mike Inez is known for his work with Ozzy Osbourne and Alice in Chains. But which other Mike did he replace in Alice in Chains?
3: I don't have a clue.
1: All right.
3: Nope.
1: Riz, come on back in here. I got to be honest with you, Riz. You sort of have your work cut out for you. Jeff did very, very well. He got 4 out of a potential 5 questions correct. Good job, Jeff. Excellent work. Way to know your stuff.
2: Yeah, I feel like I talk a big game.
3: Hopefully he does as well as yesterday.
2: Somebody would maybe call me braggadocious. I don't know.
1: A little braggadocious?
2: Now it's time to cash that check, my butt. Let's go.
1: Question number 1.
2: And then progressively get harder?
1: I mean, yeah, pretty much. The last one is the masterclass question. If anybody gets that one right, we're all very, very impressed.
2: Okay, let's go.
1: You might actually get the masterclass question right. I have a feeling about you and it.
2: All right, let's go.
1: Question number 1. What fish did the Wilson sisters from Heart write a song about?
2: Oh, barracuda.
1: You are both correct. Scores are tied up 1-1.
2: Yes.
1: Question number 2. Gene Simmons from Kiss is famous for having a long tongue and playing which instrument?
2: The bass guitar.
1: You are both correct. The scores are tied up 2-2. Question number 3. In this round of unnecessary censorship, fill in the appropriate blank.
2: Did he get this wrong?
1: No, he got it right.
2: Oh, more than a feeling.
1: You are both correct.
2: Okay, thank you.
1: It's a very tight match. Scores tied at 3-3.
2: All right.
1: This is where people struggle a little bit, Riz. The dramatic reading of rock lyrics. Oh, seems so long since we walked in the moonlight, making vows that just can't work right. Oh, yeah, open your arms, open your arms, open your arms, baby, let love come running in. Yeah, ooh, yeah, ooh, yeah, ooh, yeah, ooh, yeah, it's been a long time. Are the lyrics to which KC song?
2: Been a long time. Rock and Roll, Led Zeppelin.
1: You are both correct. The scores are tied up 4-4, which means it all comes down to the master
2: that
1: class
2: question. That was an excellent dramatic reading.
1: Thank you. Thank you very much. I've been working on it for a little while now. Question number 5, the master class question, which I have a sneaking suspicion you might get right. This is the tiebreaker situation, Riz. Mike Inez is known for his work playing bass with Ozzy Osbourne and Alice in Chains. But which other Mike did he replace in Alice in Chains?
2: This other Mike, who is no longer with us, was a person on the member celebrity rehab with Dr. Drew.
1: Now you're just flexing.
2: This was Layne Staley's good buddy.
1: All these things are correct.
2: You're talking about the dearly departed Mike Starr.
1: 5 out of 5 for Riz. Way to go, dude.
2: Yes, I did it.
1: That was very impressive. Good job.
2: I get to take the sweetmeat costume home and make love to my wife in it. All right. Woo. Yes.
1: That wasn't part of the deal, but whatever floats your freaking boat.
2: Okay.
1: All right. So, Jeff, we're going to get you hooked up with something, but you must now do the talk of shame. I'm Jeff, and I flunked out of the College of Rock and Roll Knowledge.
3: I'm Jeff, and I flunked out of the College of Rock and Roll Knowledge.
1: But we love you anyway. Oh! Open your arms. Open your arms. Baby, let love come running in. Ooh, yeah. Ooh, yeah. Ooh, yeah. It's my impersonation, Riz, in the Sweet Meat costume. Ooh,
2: yes.
1: It's been a long time since we've rock and rolled with Casey. That was awesome, dude. Thank you.
2: Thank you.

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5: 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I finally got a new item. You know, it's been decades.
6: Decade? More like 40 years to figure out how to put a piece of shrimp on there with your steak.
5: I've known you for 40 years. You could have said something. Well, who'd have thought the Elwood could even get better? But we did it. We went and we made the Eddie. It's a foot-long serving, sir.
6: Not that I needed another reason to bring the whole gang down there. I'm still going to order those big Elwoods, the succulent peel and eat shrimp, the hot chick on a stick, and that famous Fast Eddie burger. And I'm always going to get one of those ice-cold frosty ones and listen to that live music on that patio every afternoon and evening.
5: Well, I just love adding another great item for everybody to come over and enjoy. When you come on over the beautiful Clark Bridge and look at the picturesque Mississippi River.
6: Picturesque. That's very eloquent.
5: Very. Thank you very much.
6: Well, like Mr. Shannon says, if you're 21 and in the mood, come on over to picturesque Alton, Illinois, and see the very eloquent Eddie at Fast Eddie. Bon Air.
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Billy Squire, Lonely's the Night on KC 95. It's the AD show. That is it for me, though. Thank you so much for hanging. Thank you for being part of my KC morning family. As always, this time that you and I spend together, it's the best part of the day. I'll be back tomorrow. We'll do this all over again as we have one last Barkside of the Moon push before the El Monstero show on Saturday. We sit now at $11,485. The goal is to get to 12 grand before Party Town. By the way, we've completely obliterated any goals and expectations I had for this going into it, and we did that last week. You're doing such an amazing job. Thank you so much for letting me be part of this incredible community as we raise money for Open Door Animal Sanctuary, Stray Rescue of St. Louis, and St. Charles County Pet Adoption Center with El Monstero in memory of El Monstero superfan Ralph Morse. Barkside of the Moon page at KC95.com. All right. Final Vinyl, which also, as it turns out, happens to be your chance to win your way in to see Alice Cooper when you tap that track. A song about fantasizing, about running over your ex-girlfriend. It's Alice Cooper on vinyl. It's Under My Wheels or KC. Later.

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El Monstero is this weekend. 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Hey, it's Lauren with you till 2 o'clock. And it looks like doors are at 5:30. Night Ranger begins around 7:30. That's what I'm seeing online at Hollywood Casino Amphitheater. So hope you have a really good time. I will not be there. My band's playing, and then I'm actually going to be going. I'm going to go see Graham Nash at the Sheldon because I've never seen him before. And I'm deeply, deeply interested in seeing some of those Crosby, Stills, Nash & Young songs played live. So that's where you can find me. But hope you have a great time at El Monstero. Here's the Rolling Stone, Start Me Up. It's Casey. Let's go.

In Bloom Nirvana, it's KC95. This foodborne illness that is giving everybody a month long of explosive diarrhea is obviously making the headlines everywhere. And the CDC, they said that the infection can cause weeks of intense diarrhea. Now, I was reading this morning, I think there's just under 50 cases confirmed here in the state of Missouri. And I think it's because of traveling maybe to Michigan, where they believe that the outbreak kind of originated. They have more than 4,000 cases up in Michigan right now. A lot of people speculating that it's bagged lettuce, salad greens. And then I was hearing earlier today that things like bananas, avocados, kiwis, those are safe to eat because the protection of the layer of skin around the fruit usually helps. But yeah, you got to check with what's contaminated and what's not and make sure you know your brands and all that, because who wants a month long experience, a vacation, we'll call it, of explosive diarrhea? Not me. Be careful.

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It's KC95. There's a great version of Whole Lotta Love from Tina Turner. If you've never heard it, please get it into your ears. It'll blow your mind. 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It's a sexy song, very much. Hey, speaking of Led Zeppelin, Celebration Day will be at St. Louis Music Park on September 6th. 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
1: 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No bet fees ever with the world's largest sports book now at your fingertips in Illinois and Missouri. Let's talk golf. So English golfer Joe Dean, he's going to have to put some of his wedding prep on hold this weekend as he qualified for the British Open as part of its last chance competition for the very last spot in the field. And so Dean has played on the European Tour, worked as a part-time truck driver to help cover his costs for competing, and is scheduled to get married to his fiancée, Emily, coming up later this month. And so she fully supports this and his attempt to qualify. How awesome is that? She worked as his caddy during the last chance at the Royal Birkdale course in Southport, England. I think that is a marriage that is set to last whenever she's being so lenient about his dreams and also helping him fulfill them by being a caddy. That is super sweet, and I love that story. And that's your sports.
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1: 1-2. 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Mason Wynn to his feet. He throws. 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
2: Today's newest member is Marty Large. And Marty is from Hannibal, Missouri. He's a truck driver, Harley rider, father of four, grandpa to five. Likes going to see concerts, riding his motorcycle to rallies, hunts, and he fishes. He's an all-around fun guy. And he's been listening to a long time, and he loves Monday Night Metal. Well, Marty, thank you so much. We'll call you Monday Night Marty. How you like that? Welcome to the Real Rock Army.

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When you hear Alice Cooper, make sure you're tapping that KSHE app. We're going to see Alice return to the Stiefel Theater on November 10th, and tickets go on sale tomorrow. Here's Ozzy. Goodbye to Romance. It's KSHE.

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3: 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Well, it is rush day. Not for our city, but in Chicago. Yes, they're doing a little residency up there. 4-pack of dates. And Rush will be taking the stage tonight as the first time that they're up there. They will also be playing Chicago the 18th, the 20th, and the 22nd. And I am honoring that because I know a ton of St. Louisans and KSHE listeners who are going up for at least one of these shows. And so I hope you have a great time at the United Center seeing this band right here.

0: 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When you hear Alice Cooper all this week on KC95, open the KC app and tap the track. 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
3: I'm John Hewlett, and here's your Rock History Report for July 16th. On this day in 1971, Ed Kowalczyk, singer from American rock band Live, was born. Live achieved worldwide success with their 1994 album Throwing Copper, which sold 8 million copies in the U.S. Also on this day in 2012, John Lord, the former keyboard player with Deep Purple, died at the age of 71. Lord was a co-founder of Deep Purple in 1968 and co-wrote many of the group's songs, including Smoke on the Water. And on this day in 2019, Metallica brought their World Wired tour to Finland, drawing almost 1% of the country's population in a record-breaking concert. The show at Kantola Event Park in the city of Haminlina was attended by over 55,000 people. That's about 1% of Finland's entire population of more than 5.5 million people. And that's this day in rock history for July 16th on KC95.
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Preston. More than a feeling. Thrill Rock Radio, Keisha 95. So I have yet to ride in a Waymo, but I've seen them around in different travels that I've done, and I've had some friends take the ride share. And it's interesting because, you know, it's a self-driving vehicle. Now, what people are finding is it's a rolling trash can because human beings are disgusting and they will leave their trash in a Waymo, not clean it up, and there's nobody there to yell at them to do so. As well as people are falling asleep, like passing out in Waymos. And what's happening is remote assistants are trying to yell at the passengers to wake up through the speakers. And a lot of company protocol has been to call 911 if there's no response because they think these people are dead in the back of Waymos, which is just wild. And so companies are implementing cleaning fees to deter that bad behavior. Tesla's charging up to $150 for smoking or leaving behind any bio waste. And I guess they can charge that to you with whatever you decide to charge the Waymo for. Very interesting. Interesting problem that these self-driving cars are having to figure out. You know what I mean?

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up on the ocean. It's KC95. I was reading about the recording of this song right here and about how when David Bowie entered the studio with Queen, there was so much of a tension that happened because, first of all, you had a band that had a law built in where a songwriter of a song did not take control inside the studio. And, you know, and I imagine that went for if you did some sort of an arrangement, not just lyrical. You allowed the rest of the band of Queen to partake in the creative design of their music. And I think that's a really great band law, to be real. Enter David Bowie, maybe one of the boldest and most, I don't know, vibrant people to ever exist. And he came in and he was actually telling the band how to do certain takes. And there was a lot of tension, but they finally got their crap together and they gave us this iconic collaboration where, my gosh, can you imagine this song not existing? Vanilla Ice wouldn't exist. Here's Under Pressure.

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Shot in the Dark, Ozzy. We're coming up on his one-year anniversary of being gone, which is insane to think about. A year's already flown by. You know, we got a lot of burnouts that listen to KSHE, and I say that with love. I don't mean that in a derogatory sense. We got a lot of pot smokers that like listening to this radio station, and we love you very much. So there's burnout in that way. And then there are people that are burnt out. Maybe you are getting paid for one job in your career or job site, and you are doing actually maybe a handful of roles. That's kind of the norm with everyone, trust me. And burnout is a real thing. And so I'm kind of doing a little health check-in with my people here. So the World Health Organization says unmanaged chronic workplace stress can cause true burnout. You're like, duh. Now, the main difference is that tiredness usually says, I need rest. Like your body says, I need rest. While burnout says, I need something to change. And that's a great distinction for us to kind of know what's going on. So if you find yourself saying, hey, I just need rest, my body's tired, that's maybe you're just tired. But if you are, you know, contemplating, I need something to change. And this can be burnout with your job. This can be burnout with a relationship, burnout with a damn hairdo. That is actual burnout. So just take care of yourself. Check in. You know, there's all sorts of different options in the world. And you only get this one life possibly. So live it how you want.

0: your first chance at two new items, a Mossy Oak Camo Keishi hat and 40-ounce Keishi tumbler with a handle. 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
27: 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Can't tell you how much I love that company enough. They're excellent. Been at my house 3 times. All right, so we're going back to the Division Bell from 1994. A little Pink Floyd. You don't get to hear that often on these call letters because we play all the Wall and Dark Side of the Moon all the damn time. So let's go back to the Division Bell. Iconic record from them in the 90s. And this is a song called What Do You Want From Me? I'm Learn. Follow me at Learn versus Radio on all the socials. Tim Virgin is next. And I'll see you tomorrow for a big Friday show tomorrow, St. Louis. Peace.

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3: I'm John Hewlett, and here's your rock history report for July 16th. On this day in 1971, Ed Kowalczyk, singer from American rock band Live, was born. Live achieved worldwide success with their 1994 album Throwing Copper, which sold 8 million copies in the U.S. Also on this day in 2012, John Lord, the former keyboard player with Deep Purple, died at the age of 71. Lord was a co-founder of Deep Purple in 1968 and co-wrote many of the group's songs, including Smoke on the Water. And on this day in 2019, Metallica brought their World Wired tour to Finland, drawing almost 1% of the country's population in a record-breaking concert. The show at Kantola Event Park in the city of Hämeenlinna was attended by over 55,000 people. That's about 1% of Finland's entire population of more than 5.5 million people. And that's This Day in Rock History for July 16th on KC95.
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8: 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Tonight, mostly clear, low down about 75. Tomorrow, increasing clouds with a chance of showers, high 91. That's your KC Weather.
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best part of that song right here. From the left side to the right side, back to the left side. 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But just imagine. What's going on? Tim Virgin. Happy Thursday, Friday Eve for most of you. 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
3: 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KC95's Rock and Roll Dream is back, starring Celebration Day, a tribute to Led Zeppelin on September 6th at St. Louis Music Park with special guests Crazy Train, America's Ozzy Tribute, and Magic Man, The Music of Heart. 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

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Look at that. All those chances to see the Black Crowes. It's Keisha.

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3: 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Good

So, tomorrow, Jesse James Dupree from Jackal. Going to be in studio. We're going to talk about him doing his night out at Pops. It's going to be fun times, bike night, all that good stuff tomorrow. So let's hang out with Jesse tomorrow here on KSHE as we do commercial free.

Night Ranger. It's going to be a fun night. Hollywood Casino Amphitheater. Hopefully you guys got your tickets. If not, head to the website, head to Live Nation, all that good stuff. You know how to do it. And meet me before 5 to 7 pre-party at Hollywood Casino 99 Hops. We'll have your chance to win some, tickets for the shuttle, tickets for the hotel. Just good stuff, man. Good stuff at the pre-party. We'll see you there. It's Casey.

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2: 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Marty Large from Hannibal, Missouri. Welcome to the Real Rock Army. 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He says that joining the Real Rock Army just makes sense because he's a rocker. Marty's a truck driver, Harley rider. Yes, my friend. Father of four, grandpa of five, who loves concerts, motorcycle rallies, hunting, fishing, and having a good time. That pic, you can see it right there, my friend. Look at you. Welcome to the KC Real Rock Army, Marty. 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

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Alice Cooper, KC95, KCM, tap the track. Hopefully you'll be on your way. See Alice in November here with KC.

such a good song. I also like the Power Station version. I'm not gonna diss on the Power Station version. They did a different version of that song, and it worked well. That doesn't usually happen with covers. Still one of my faves. These guys opening up for El Monstero Saturday night, Night Ranger. It's Kishi 95.

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2: 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What's going on, Tim Virgin? Let's get to it today. Very special birthday. Happy birthday to Mr. Stuart Copeland, who was born on this day back in 1952, Alexandria, Virginia. He spent his youth in Lebanon and in England. Then he moved back to the States to attend college, and then he returned to the UK to play drums for Curved Air, and then started playing with the Police. That's how that all happened. So what I actually did was ask ChatGPT, hey, please tell me what the Police fans around the world think is Stuart Copeland's greatest drumming accomplishment. AI came back to say, it's this one. Walking on the Moon. Let's let Stu play. Happy birthday, Stuart Copeland from the Police. Walking on the Moon is on Virgin's Vinyl, and this is KC95.

0: release.
1: Ooh.
0: Little Walking on the Moon. Happy birthday to Stuart Copeland, one of the greatest drummers of all time. He really is, right? He's just a different drummer. You're a drummer, you know.
1: Yeah, I mean, I'm trying to think of a way to put it, but I think you're right. I mean, it's just that simple. He's very, I would say, almost inimitable.
0: Yeah.
1: I mean, if you say,
0: you
1: okay.
0: You can't do it. Right.
1: If you tried to lump him into a category and say, who plays like Stuart Copeland?
0: Nobody.
1: I don't know.
0: I mean, there's a couple.
1: Yeah.
0: But they took it from him.
1: Right.
0: But he was the original.
1: Yeah.
0: Who would think of how he did what he did right off the bat?
1: Well, in a three-piece, I think, in sort of the same deal with Rush, you have to take up more real estate probably.
0: 1,000%.
1: You know, you're more of a featured player in that
0: 1,000%. I just wish those guys would just get together one more time. While they're here.
1: There's a lot of anger.
0: A lot of anger between Stu and Sting. Oh,
1: and Andy Summers is he's not exactly, you know, just standing by thinking, yeah, whatever. I think he's got some axes to grind, too.
0: I think Sting's got two or three castles. I don't think he needs another tour. KC traffic with those guys. But it would be a dream of mine to see. I got to see them when they did that short reunion.
1: Yeah.
0: And it was good, but you can tell there was tension.
1: Tension can be good sometimes in the creative process.
0: 1,000%.
1: But
0: in the performing part of it.
1: Yeah, I mean, you could probably sense that the other two guys were like, okay, we're playing this song and Sting's making $2,000 right now and I'm getting nothing.
0: Exactly. Bought another castle. Okay, what's going on? Is it raining? It's raining in some places right now.
1: Yeah, parts of town it is raining, so be careful where the rain is coming down. Slow things down. 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Let's start with one of our newer issues. This is southbound 55 near Richardson. Accident, when I saw it a couple minutes ago, just the two left lanes were getting through. That's southbound 55 near Richardson, and once you get through that, it's still going to be slow again after Highway M and Barnhart down toward Highway Z in Peavely. 70 westbound, slow going past the airport. There's a wreck when I saw it a couple minutes ago, still on the left shoulder at the far end of the airport on westbound 70. Also on the Illinois side, some problems. A new crash reported a few minutes ago, 64 eastbound after the Poplar Street Bridge. Also 255 northbound at 64. We've had a lot of accidents there lately. Got another one there this afternoon. Tack on a maybe 10 or 15 minute delay through there as a result. And westbound 5570. Roadworks got you slow moving past 255 and 111. I'm Lance Hildebrand. That's your KC traffic.
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3: I'm John Hewlett, and here's your Rock History Report for July 16th. On this day in 1971, Ed Kowalczyk, singer from American rock band Live, was born. Live achieved worldwide success with their 1994 album Throwing Copper, which sold 8 million copies in the U.S. Also on this day in 2012, John Lord, the former keyboard player with Deep Purple, died at the age of 71. Lord was a co-founder of Deep Purple in 1968 and co-wrote many of the group's songs, including Smoke on the Water. And on this day in 2019, Metallica brought their World Wired tour to Finland, drawing almost 1% of the country's population in a record-breaking concert. The show at Kantola Event Park in the city of Haminlina was attended by over 55,000 people. That's about 1% of Finland's entire population of more than 5.5 million people. And that's the Stay in Rock History for July 16th on KSHE 95.
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14: 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Tonight, mostly clear, low down about 75. Tomorrow, increasing clouds with a chance of showers, high 91. That's your KC Weather.
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0: August 16th is not that far away. 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
1: 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About to check outside the games. And you know what I'm talking about. 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

0: You one of my favorite songs. 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
1: Really?
0: Yep. Red Rider. I don't know why. You know what? Certain songs when you grow up,
1: yep,
0: just stick with you. That was one of them.
1: That song got played a lot when it came out on this station. Yeah, I remember hearing it all the time.
0: Big KC song. Big KC song. All right. KC95, speaking of, Tim Virgin, Lance Hildebrand, we will be out. I will be out, Lance, before the El Monstero show between 5 and 7. We will be at Hollywood Casino at 99 Hops. Mm-hmm. It's always fun to go there. And that's where you pick up the shuttle and you can get... The shuttle is a really good thing for a lot of people because you get that entrance.
1: Yep, it's fantastic.
0: Yeah, it's good. 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And it's just going to be a fun show. It's going to be a big day. El Monstero and Night Ranger. 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
1: 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Let's start with Southbound 55. That was a problem spot earlier with a crash down there by Richardson. Looks like they got that out of the driving lanes, or at least the lanes that are not affected by construction. So we're moving a little better through there on Southbound 55. Remnants of that crash over on the right-hand shoulder. And then further down, it's still a little busy after Highway M in Barnhart down toward Highway Z in Peavely. In South County, a report of a crash on the southbound 270 exit 255. So watch it at that interchange. 44 westbound, we've got debris in the roadway. This is going to be right around Hampton. Debris in the right-hand lanes there on westbound 44. 70 westbound, still a little slow coming past the airport. Remnants of an earlier crash on the left shoulder out by the airport on westbound 70. Downtown, they're slow going on eastbound 6440 downtown on the Missouri side. We did have a crash a little while ago after the Poplar Street Bridge on the Illinois side on 64 eastbound. They were trying to clear up the wreck on 255 northbound at 64 and westbound 5570. Off the pace a little bit coming through that roadwork zone, moving through 255 past 111. I'm Lance Hildebrand. That's your KC traffic.
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You know what that means? Get them fingers a tapping. 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

0: Zeppelin. It's KC95, Tim Virge and Lance Hildebrand. Good one. Good ending. It'll be back tomorrow at 5 o'clock. Speaking of Zeppelin, just to remind you, Robert Plant coming to town September 18th at the Pageant. And also, Celebration Day, September 6th, St. Louis Music Park. Both Zepp styles, one of them the original. Crazy. 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
0: By the way, what's going on with your traffic jam?
2: Later this hour, I've actually audibled on what it's going to be since I last talked to you.
0: Yeah.
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0: Cool.
2: Who is going to be celebrating a birthday later this year and announce some concerts to celebrate that. And in doing so, we will also celebrate a make and model of car that no longer exists.
0: 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See, this is why he's a master. See what I'm saying?
2: How many curveballs can I throw at one time?
0: I'm looking forward to it. A couple of minutes away. Get ready for that. What's going on the roads?
2: 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We got some problems now in the northwest corner. Northbound 270 is going to be slow because there's a crash right by the Dorset exit, mostly on the right shoulder, but flashing lights there. So drivers do slow for a look at that on the way by. Southbound 270 at 70 in the northwest corner. Debris in the right-hand lane, so watch out for that. Meanwhile, 6440 eastbound before Jefferson downtown, we had a stall in the left lane, slow leading up to the Poplar Street Bridge. We did have a crash last hour on 64 eastbound in East St. Louis after the Poplar Street Bridge. While we're talking about the Illinois side, let me continue. They're still trying to clear up that wreck from 255 northbound at 64 and roadwork. You're slow through that roadwork zone on 5570 going westbound after 255 heading for 111. Back to the Missouri side in South County, they were clearing up an accident southbound 270 at the 55 exit and 55 southbound. Still a little slow after Barnhart heading for Peavely.
0: Whoa, that's a lot.
2: 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That's your KC traffic.
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13: 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Tonight, mostly clear, low down about 75. Tomorrow, increasing clouds with a chance of showers, high 91. That's your KC Weather.
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1: 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Lance's Traffic Jam.
2: Everybody's favorite time of the day, Lance's Traffic Jam. What you got, buddy?
3: Oh, Tim, one of our Casey favorites for so many, many, many years made an announcement today that he is going to have a birthday party. Did you go see Sammy when he was in town?
2: Yes, yes, I did.
3: Okay, well, Sammy is our subject today of Lance's Traffic Jam because today he announced he's going to have his 79th birthday bash in Cabo Wabo. He's going to play three shows down there.
2: Imagine?
3: In October, yep.
2: The people that will show up, like the famous people that he's going to have there?
3: Well, it's Sammy's birthday bash, and the press release that's come out with it says, it is always an open invitation to friends to come be at Sammy's birthday bash. And the dates are October 9th, 11th, and 13th at
2: so
3: Cabo Wabo Cantina.
2: So does friends mean us, or do friends mean famous people? And if you're famous friends with Sammy, does he... take the pay for the hotel?
3: You raise many questions, and maybe the way to do it is just say, yes, we're friends of Sammy. And show up. I don't know. You know, if you put it out, my wife loves to talk about this, put it out in the universe, and you never know what's going to happen.
2: There it is. We're putting it out there, people. Let's all put it out there. I'll see you in Cabo.
3: So let's play some Sammy, and let's play Sammy's celebration of a car that they don't make anymore because it's a Pontiac, which doesn't exist anymore. This is Sammy and Trans Am. It's Lance's Traffic Jam on KC95.

0: 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Little Trans Am. It's KC95 Lance's Traffic Jam. I, to this day, want a Bandit car.
1: Smokey and the Bandit car. I'm trying to remember. I think my brother had a Pontiac Trans Am, or it might have been a Firebird back around 82, 83.
0: There's a picture of me across the river at the baseball team.
1: The Gateway Grizzlies?
0: Yeah, the Grizzlies. And it was in the parking lot. And a guy, I'm sorry, forgetting your name right now. He had one and let me sit in and take a picture. And I was just like, oh, I want this car.
1: Now, hang on. He had a Trans Am, or he had like the Smokey?
0: The Smokey and the Bandit Trans Am. Yeah, so nice. Man, I just want to be with a cowboy hat like Burt Reynolds and Sally Fields.
1: And chewing gum and just kind of smiling and Skull driving Bandit. Fast.
0: Skull Bandits.
1: It's fine. Man, can you imagine if there's a Trans Am out on the roads right now?
0: No, there is. Trust me.
1: Think so?
0: I know. I sat in it. It's out there. It's out there. All right. Let's get you. Let's see. In traffic right now. Let's go to traffic.
1: Let's see how the other cars are doing.
2: KC Traffic
1: 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Got a new crash reported on 6440 eastbound around the Clayton-Warson area. In that stretch in between Lindbergh and McKnight on eastbound 6440. We also had a stall downtown. Hopefully this is out of the left lane by now, as before Jefferson on 6440 eastbound. Southbound 55 still a little bit heavy after Highway M and Barnhart as you're moving down toward Peavely on southbound 55. Debris in the right lane, southbound 270 at 70. Not much left of an earlier crash on the shoulder, northbound 270 near Dorset. Illinois side, they're slow going 64 eastbound as you're moving past Caseyville heading toward Fairview Heights. Westbound 5570, that's going to slow getting through that work zone there after 255 moving past 111. Alblinds Hildebrand, that is your KC traffic.
0: El Monstero, the definitive U.S. Pink Floyd experience, is coming to Hollywood Casino Amphitheater this Saturday, July 18th, with special guest Night Ranger. 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
15: Hey, Izzy, what's going on, man? Looks kind of like you got something on your mind.
16: Well, Eddie boy, I'm thinking you may need to change the name of your place from Fast Eddie's to Five Buck Eddie's.
15: Five Buck Eddie's? Man, why in the world would I call it Five Buck Eddie's?
16: Well, I was in there the other day and bought myself the coldest beer I've ever had in my life, and I gave the guy $5. And then I went over and got some of those huge cold water peel and eat shrimps, and I gave her $5.
15: Well, I never really thought about that. There's a lot of $5 going on in there.
16: And then I went back up and got one of those huge Fast Eddie cheeseburgers, and I gave them $5 again.
15: Man, definitely has a ring to it. I think there's a lot of $5 going on.
16: Yeah, and I had about $100 worth of good time.
15: Well, that's good to hear, and it's easy to do with live music 7 days a week and a big old party going on that big, beautiful outdoor patio.
16: Well, like Mr. Shannon always says, if you're 21 and in the mood, head on over to Fast Eddie's Bon Air in Alton, Illinois, and maybe take a selfie on that old Harley Davidson of mine.
15: Who else has got a Cardinal Hall of Famer's Harley Davidson sitting out on the patio for some selfies?
16: Only Eddie boy.
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13: 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Tonight, mostly clear, low down about 75. Tomorrow, increasing clouds with a chance of showers, high 91. That's your KC Weather.
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0: It's time once again to escape to another world where The Rock is always just right. And your seasoned host is never short on stories to share. So sit back and immerse yourself in a Thursday edition of Alice's Attic with Alice Cooper.
1: Top of the evening, friends. How's your 16th of July going? It's the 197th day of the year, and I hope your summer's going swimmingly. Your Uncle Alice has been busy, but not too busy for you. I got a little break right now. Just finished a European tour in Italy. And all the shows were absolutely great. Big, big audiences every single night. Got some time off, and then I go to England and start rehearsing with the Vampires for the next leg of the tour in Europe again. Okay, moving on for Alice's Attic this evening. We'll go back to 1978 for my countdown. Plus, might even spin your favorites from Aerosmith, Kiss, Blue Oyster Cult. So let's kick things off right now.
0: Alice's Attic with Alice Cooper.

0: Lynyrd Skynyrd with Foreigner on August 6th. Motley Crue on August 19th. Tedeschi Trucks Band on August 23rd. 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
2: I'm John Hewitt, and here's your rock history report for July 16th. On this day in 1971, Ed Kowalczyk, singer from American rock band Live, was born. 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Lord was a co-founder of Deep Purple in 1968 and co-wrote many of the group's songs, including Smoke on the Water. And on this day in 2019, Metallica brought their World Wired tour to Finland, drawing almost 1% of the country's population in a record-breaking concert. The show at Kantola Event Park in the city of Haminlina was attended by over 55,000 people. That's about 1% of Finland's entire population of more than 5.5 million people. 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

0: It's all the hits from coast to coast on Cooper's Countdown. 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
1: Looking back at the year of 1978, I do believe that disco was at its height. Saturday Night Fever came out in 1977. And thank God it's Friday in 1978. And people were dancing on roller skates to Les Freaks by Chic. Disco was our deadly enemy. It was keeping us off the radio. Disco was just so huge. So it became our enemy. But of course, there's always rock and roll, no matter what year. Funny guy and great guitarist, number five, yes, Joe Walsh, with his long story song, Life's Been Good, which is one of the greatest records ever made. Foreigner were sitting at number four with a song I still play here on Alice's Attic, Double Vision. A man who is currently on tour with Tom Morello on guitar at number three, Mr. Bruce Springsteen with Prove It All Night. At number two is a friend of mine from Detroit, Bob Seger, with a tune about those Hollywood nights in Hollywood Hills. And it's one of my favorite bands at the top of the charts, the Stones, with their disco-flavored hit. They were smart enough to stay Stones, but they got that doot, doot, doot, doot, I miss you, number one.

If you really love us, you'll buy everything our sponsors tell you to. More Alice Cooper after this. Alice's Attic with Alice Cooper.

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1: Good evening, Uncle Alice. I'm writing to you about the late Walter Perezader, a founding member of the band Chicago. Passed away last week, but his spirit lives on. Hear him play the alto sax solo like a snake charmer on Just You and Me, or the tender poetic flute on Color My World. Walter's sax solos brought me to my knees. I was fortunate to attend my Chicago concerts when Walter was always there. I will miss him. Blow those horns. Hey, thanks, Uncle Alice. Keep on rocking. Scott Green, your crazy nephew. Walter was 81, member of Chicago, until his retirement in 2017. And we did a lot of shows early on with CTA, Chicago Transit Authority, before they became Chicago. So we knew those guys, all those guys, did literally 50 to 60 shows with CTA. All right, thanks for writing in, Scott. We'll be right back with This Day in Rock. That isn't so sad.
0: Alice Cooper will be right back with more insanity after this break.

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19: On July 16, 1973, Blue Oyster Cult played a show in New York City Central Park as part of the Schaefer Music Festival. 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Always one of the better bands around, Blue Oyster Cult. 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

Someone has to pay for this travesty. 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